And the number one song in Australia on the 29th of June 1981 came from Kim Carnes. It's Betty Davis Eyes. 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